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Y'all remember all of those Now CDs back in the day? It's Just Me, maybe. I still have a little album, a photo album almost, where I have all of my discs from back in the day. With No Shame, when I got my first car at Now 12, Now 13. 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Zanetta hanging out with you. It's Tame Impala with Jenny and Dracula. 93.3 Q, the number one hit music station.

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Bruno Mars came to the Great New York State Fair totally for free for Chevy Court back in 2011. I remember coming back from college just to experience that. Bad Meets Evil, Bruno Mars, Letters, 93Q, Noah Kahan, Tiny Desk, Netflix special, new album, so many things going on for him. Sold out stadium tours, The Great Divide, 93Q.

Y'all know that I'm obsessed with the grocery store Aldi. Not just for the affordable prices, but also for the Aldi finds. You can get new foods every single week. You can get new items that you might not need in your life, but also at the same time, it's a fun experience all around. Trader Joe's, I feel like, is a similar experience where on your board, we had one location for a long, long time, and now we're getting a second location.

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3: Central New York has some very good hospitals, but there's one kind of hospital it doesn't have. One that specializes in physical rehabilitation, where all the doctors, nurses, and therapists have a singular focus. 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I'm Chris Jordan, president of Sunnyview Rehabilitation Hospital in Schenectady, 2 hours east of Syracuse, a short distance to travel for superior rehabilitative care. We're the only hospital of its kind in upstate New York, a specialty hospital that's all about physical, occupational, and speech rehab, uniquely positioned to help patients recover following a serious medical event like a stroke, brain injury, or spinal cord injury. We have state-of-the-art equipment and technology that even hospitals in big cities don't always have. 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If you or a loved one are in the hospital faced with a decision on where to go next for full-time rehab, insist on Sunnyview Rehabilitation Hospital in Schenectady. Sunnyview.org. That's Sunnyview.org.
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0: Central New York has a very good hospital, but there's one kind of hospital it doesn't have. One that specializes in physical rehabilitation, where all the doctors, nurses, and therapists have a singular focus. 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I'm Chris Jordan, president of Sunnyview Rehabilitation Hospital in Schenectady, 2 hours east of Syracuse, a short distance to travel for superior rehabilitative care. We're the only hospital of its kind in upstate New York, a specialty hospital that's all about physical, occupational, and speech rehab, uniquely positioned to help patients recover following a serious medical event like a stroke, brain injury, or spinal cord injury. 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

0: Central New York has some very good hospitals, but there's one kind of hospital it doesn't have. One that specializes in physical rehabilitation, where all the doctors, nurses, and therapists have a singular focus. 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I'm Chris Jordan, president of Sunnyview Rehabilitation Hospital in Schenectady, 2 hours east of Syracuse, a short distance to travel for superior rehabilitative care. We're the only hospital of its kind in upstate New York, a specialty hospital that's all about physical, occupational, and speech rehab, uniquely positioned to help patients recover following a serious medical event like a stroke, brain injury, or spinal cord injury. 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

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Fall off what? 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

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I'm Joey Walker. Hope you're enjoying your long holiday weekend. Today is Memorial Day. And make sure you remember what today is all about as we remember those who took the ultimate sacrifice for our country. 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

I got a chance to hear Olivia Rodrigo's brand new song, The Cure, during Rick's pick on Friday, and I fell in love with it immediately. I also love this song. 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

Number one hit music station. I'm Joey Walker. We opened up our pool last Monday, and we still haven't had a chance to use it. We're hoping at some point, maybe this week, that can happen. Let's hope for warmer temperatures. Tame Impala, Jenny, Dracula, 93Q.

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0: Rihanna, Shut Up and Drive on 93Q, the number one hit music station. 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I'm Joey Walker. 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So if you're enjoying the Memorial Day weekend rewind, you are going to love the lunchtime rewind every weekday at noon on 93Q with me, Joey Walker.
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long holiday weekend is quickly coming to a close. If you haven't had a chance to grill yet over the weekend, I suggest you make it happen soon. You're running out of time. Kehlani Folded, 90.

Whitney's I Will Always Love You on the Memorial Day weekend rewind on 93Q, the number one hit music station. That song has made a huge comeback, especially with the younger generation, thanks to the TikTok video trend where you try to match the beat in the song when it kicks back in. I always try, and I always fail. This is Somber Homewrecker.

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17: Cloudy for your Memorial Day afternoon, high near 70. Tonight, partly cloudy skies and a low of 54. 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
1: 2005.

Pussycat Dolls, Stick With You on 93Q. There was a time where the Pussycat Dolls were supposed to be coming to Central New York to the Linkview Amp, but unfortunately they canceled their tour. This is Pink Panther, Essence, Zara Larson on 93Q. I'm free.

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I'm Joey Walker. 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High and Dry, one of my favorite songs of all time. Harry Styles, also a huge fan. He actually credits Radiohead as the reason why he's on tour now. 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

I still have no confirmation on this, but I have heard from many sources that Taylor and Travis's wedding is July 3rd. I'm not invited. This is Opalite on 93Q. I had a

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1: 1997.

Another throwback on the Memorial Day weekend rewind. That was Sean Colvin with Sunny Came Home on 93Q, the number one hit music station. More throwbacks headed your way throughout the day. Songs you haven't heard in a while from the 90s, 2000s, and 2010s. Right now, it's a song from 2026. 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
1: Hi, I'm Ryan Tedder with OneRepublic, and this is our new song, Need Your Love. 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
0: Here's OneRepublic's Ryan Tedder on his must-have carry-on items when he's traveling.
1: Must-haves. I travel, I don't know, I was probably in 30 countries this year or last year. Carry-on. Everyone's like, oh, socks and underwear. Obviously socks and underwear, but you can buy that anywhere, so that's crazy. Travel with stuff you can't get outside of the U.S. Like, every singer's worst nightmare is heartburn or acid reflux, so I have, like, the really nice-tasting gummy Tums that taste like candy. I always have Tums on me and Pepcid, a sleep mask, any pharmaceuticals that are, like, prescription that you need. So for me, it's like, if I need steroids, I have to travel with them in case I don't want to cancel a show and I'm, like, almost able to sing but not quite. That's when you, unfortunately, might need a steroid. Sometimes you need sleeping pills. But you have to be careful with all that stuff and just, like, chill. I like to use over-the-counter Walgreens generic stuff if I need to sleep, like melatonin and, you know, the safe, non-toxic stuff. And then headphones, for sure, and then backup headphones, and then chargers. Those are the absolute musts.

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1: Cloudy skies for your Monday afternoon. High near 70 today. Tonight, partly cloudy skies and a low of 54. 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

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I'm a big Zara Larsson fan. So is Mick Jagger. True story. 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

0: 93Q, the number one hit music station. I'm Joey Walker. Over the weekend, Ted, Amy, Rick Roberts, and me, Joey, we got together and we counted down the top five biggest songs here in Central New York on the top five and nine. And guess what? This weekend coming up, we're going to do that again. And what's great about this is you decide what songs we play on the top five and nine. 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And then what we do is we tally up the votes. 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
1: Cloudy skies for the rest of your Memorial Day. High near 70. Tonight, partly cloudy skies and a low of 54. 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

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Good afternoon and happy Memorial Day. I'm Joey Walker. Somber is going to be going on tour, and he's going to be coming pretty close to home. He'll be in Buffalo in November. Here he is now at 93Q with Homewrecker.

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0: number one hit music station. That was Far East Movement and Ryan Tedder with Rocketeer, a song I haven't heard in a long time. But we're bringing it back for the Memorial Day weekend rewind here on 93Q. And we've got more of the rewind coming up throughout the holiday today, which means more songs from the 90s, the 2000s, and the 2010s you haven't heard in a while coming up on 93Q. And if you like what you're hearing, you're going to love what I do every weekday at noon here on 93Q. I bring you the Lunchtime Rewind, a song from the 90s, the 2000s, and the 2010s to kick off your lunch hour. So make sure you tune into that tomorrow at noon on 93Q with me, Joey Walker.
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20: Weather. For the rest of your Memorial Day Monday, cloudy skies throughout the afternoon, high near 70. Tonight, partly cloudy skies and a low of 54. 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

You know, some people say push, some people pick 3 a.m. For me, that's my favorite Matchbox 20 song of all time. That was How Far We've Come on 93Q, the number one hit music station. And that was all part of the Memorial Day weekend rewind. Throughout the day, more songs from the 90s, 2000s, and 2010s you haven't heard in a while coming up on 93Q. Right now, it's Bruno Mars, Risk It All.

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93Q, the number one hit music station. I'm Joey Walker. I'm out. Rick Roberts is coming up next. Enjoy the rest of your holiday. Before I go, it's Sienna Spyro, Die on This Hill on 93Q. See ya.

0: 93Q, the number one hit music station. I'm Rick Roberts stepping in on your Memorial Day. Hope you had a great weekend. The weather was awful, especially Saturday. Yesterday wasn't great either. Today, a little better. I'll take it. Sabrina Carpenter, it's new. It's House Tour.
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2: We recorded all over the world, genuinely. Drums, live drums, when Eddie and the band came in L.A. for one day. We recorded some stuff at Conway Studios, funny enough, where I did the BTS album stuff. And I didn't keep 95% of what we cut that day, other than Eddie's drums and maybe one other thing. We started overpainting very quickly with the song. And overpainting is the enemy, as Rick Rubin would say. So we finished the vocals. I finished recording Drew and myself on guitar in Portugal and Lisbon. I was recording vocals in Berlin and Amsterdam, you know, writing verses on airplanes. So it was recorded. It was finished mostly in Europe. And that's kind of it. And I think the most surprising element that made the final cut was probably my kid, Miles, who's 11 years old, singing in the choruses.

0: 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Need Your Love. 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
14: Tonight, partly cloudy, low 54. Tomorrow, sunshine, summer-like, high 85. Where was that this weekend? 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

Memorial Day weekend rewind since Friday. So wrapping it up today, but some great songs that you have not heard in a while. Every hour, songs from the 90s, 2000s, and 2010s. 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It's Somber, back to Friends, 93Q, the number one hit music station.

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Well, the SU men's lacrosse team lost in the Final Four on Saturday against Notre Dame. But a great season. Nothing to be upset about. And there's always next year, right? Tame Impala and Jenny, it's the remix of Dracula. 93Q.

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us all night. 93 Q, the number one hip music station. Well, I hope you had a nice long Memorial Day weekend. My kids, it's not over yet. They still have tomorrow off, extended holiday for them. It's Somber Homewrecker. 93 Q.

93Q, the number one hip music station. I'm Rick Roberts on your Memorial Day weekend. Another Memorial Day weekend rewind right there. A classic from Prince. The most beautiful girl in the world. He was so talented. It's new Justin Bieber. Speed.

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17: Tonight, partly cloudy, low 54. Tomorrow, sunshine, summer-like. Where was this weather over the weekend? High 85. Jeez. 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
1: 2007.

I love seeing Travis Kelce and Taylor Swift at the Cavs game the other night. Travis chugged a beer and Taylor was like, I'm so embarrassed. Here's Opalite, 93Q.

93 Q, the number one hit music station. We don't need me to tell you that the weather this weekend was not great. Saturday was terrible, but improvement on the way. Lots of sunshine the rest of the week and summer-like the next few days. Mid-80s tomorrow, then 80 on Wednesday. 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

0: 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I'm Rick Roberts. 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

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Well, it took the whole weekend, but we finally saw some sunshine today. 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

That's Daughtry and 93Q Memorial Day Weekend Rewind. I'm Rick Roberts. We've been doing those every single hour since Friday. 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
18: Tonight, partly cloudy, low 54. Tomorrow, summer-like sunshine, high 85. 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

0: Well, 1 week from today, we welcome in the month of June. May flu. It's Alex Warren, 93Q.
1: They say the holy water's watered down, and this town's lost its faith. 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Oh my, my, oh my, my love, I take one look at you.

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1: 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We are only a few weeks away from Olivia Rodrigo's new album, You Seem Pretty Sad for a Girl Still in Love, will drop on June 12th. This is off that album. It's Drop Dead. Olivia Rodrigo, 93Q.

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1: Hi, I'm Ryan Tedder with One Republic, and this is our new song, Need Your Love. It's your music plus.
0: Here's One Republic's Ryan Tedder on maintaining strong relationships in the band.
1: We keep the relationship in the band strong with humor. We've been a band together 18, 19 years. That's longer than most people's marriages. Not to be dark, but I'm just being real, especially in America. You know what I mean? It's longer than most businesses. It's longer than, definitely longer than most bands. I'm just trying to, you know, ever since Tom Brady started, I've just been watching. I'll be like, if you know what? I got to last longer than him. This guy is never going to retire. I somehow had to figure out how to have enough juice to outlast Tom Brady. I've done it, but, you know, I didn't play college ball. So I added 4 years to it, and I'm still going. And I'm not going to stop till I've outlasted Tom Brady. And then I'll retire after he does. But honestly, jokes and dinners. Like, go laugh a lot, have dinners together once a week. Don't do drugs, stay clean. That's how we stay together as a band.

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8: Tonight, partly cloudy, low 54. Tomorrow, sunshine, summer-like, high 85. 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
1: Yeah.
0: Hang tight. 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

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Still no Mega Millions winner. So tomorrow night's jackpot is up to $311 million. You never know. 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

0: 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I'm Rick Roberts. 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

93Q, I'm Rick Roberts out. Nightly with Jade and Tyler next. I'm leaving you with Bella Kay. I love it. I love it. I love it. Have a great night. Later.

0: It is Nightly with Jade and Tyler. Jade, have you seen Wedding Crashers, the movie?
1: I have. One of my boyfriend's favorites. So we've definitely watched it recently.
0: I love the opening scene where they're going through like litigation on who gets what into the divorce. And that's just an epic scene. But that's actually real life, those scenes. And Newsweek, they talked to a 33-year-old woman who got divorced. And she asked the judge for her ex's Netflix password in the settlement.
1: It is that serious. Once they started getting all crazy with one per household, it was like, damn, the Netflix lockdown is getting real. Who's going to be the authoritative figure on this account?
0: Yeah, she's a 33-year-old woman named Landon Richardson who got divorced a little while ago, had an interesting response when a judge asked her what she wanted in the final settlement. She said, all I want is the car, the dog, and the Netflix password.
1: Wow, she didn't even care about the couch. She was not playing about that account, though. I get it.
0: So it turns out the account is still active. She does have the password, but if her ex cancels it, then she's got to get her own account. So, I mean, how vindictive is her ex? Because I'd probably cancel it and get a new one.
1: If that was my ex, I would cancel it and get a new one, because it's like, what you thought? I put this account together.
0: Yes.
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0: It's Nightly with Jade and Tyler in chat. I swear to God, this is a scene straight up out of Leave the World Behind on Netflix. If you remember last year, it was creepy because, Tyler, there was this strange foreshadowing about, of course, the world ending. But there's a specific scene where all the Teslas in the country, somebody calls them and they end up boom, boom, boom, boom, boom, all wrecking into each other. Like the cars, somebody has taken over the robot brains, right? Well, we're seeing something similar happen in Atlanta. There's a news clip going viral of a mom talking to the reporter about how every morning between 6 and 7 a.m., about 50 Waymos come through her small cul-de-sac and just circle the neighborhood. This is not even a main road. This is not even the highway. This is somebody's neighborhood where school buses are trying to get through to these kids. It's getting weird, and it's like, do they have a brain of their own? Have you seen these Waymo link-ups?
1: I did, and crazy to believe, the beginning of the year, when we went to Austin, I ordered us a Waymo and didn't even think about it. I was like, oh, okay. My first time, that was our first time riding in one. We're just like, ah, we're good.
0: Definitely. We were like a little, are we going to be okay? Is this cool? And it ended up being like a super smooth ride.
1: Yeah.
0: You know, it was actually, I actually really enjoyed it, but I would hate to get stuck in one where they get close to these emergency situations on the highway and you're blocking the police or something. And it's like, I'm not in control of the car. I know the police are getting annoyed with the Waymos, bro.
1: Yeah. I love that the Waymos, when they don't have a passenger, they're just, they're finding a cul-de-sac and they're like, yeah, we're just going to go around in circles until we get a ride. I don't think we perfected this yet.
0: That was my thought as soon as they went live out on the streets. Like, have we tested everything that could possibly go wrong? No. We're all watching it happen in real time. And one of my coworkers actually just told me that they're going to be doing a recall and bringing them in for some more testing. And in my head, I'm like, does that mean that all the Waymos in the world are just going to start? Like, if you see a fleet of 1,000 on the highway, that would be strange. It's getting weird out here.
1: We're living in 2038.
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